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0: 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I'll be on foot patrol with John 201 on the east shore of Lake Cheese.
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1: 30.
0: Can you contact DEM and request a request King County Sheriff's Office with a hoist for the subject in the Clallam River? And it's exigent. They can try calling my cell. I have Starlink if they need it, and you can provide both cell numbers to them.
1: 30. Also, just spoke with DEM. There's DEM numbers attached to both calls. Also, go to the email where you want the messages sent for the direct contact with Gwen. DEM just received additional emails from her that said she fell in the dangerous river crossing, is still in the river, is alone and dizzy, and more information's in the email.
0: 30, I'll IM you my email.
1: 30, 1719.

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0: Reference 92 Lincoln. The RP just texted back, advised two people found her. She's about a quarter mile from the trailhead, and law enforcement can cancel.
1: 30. And are they requesting aid?
0: We're ascertaining now.
1: 30.
0: 30, 1724.

0: XM30DM was notified for King County. They'll be calling King County. They'll call back with information.
1: 30. 4304 is en route to the Natchez Work Center with a 20-minute ETE.
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1: Thanks. 4304.

0: executor violation just occurred, 206 East 15th Avenue Heritage House, Unit 16.
1: 124.
0: 124206 East 15th Avenue Heritage House, Unit 16. Reporting party advising he has an order with his girlfriend, Kaylee Taylor, was currently banging on the door for the last few minutes. I don't know where she's at now.
1: 124.
0: 124, so Kaylee arrived on foot, last seen wearing a black dress with flowers.
1: 124.
0: 124, 1727.

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1: 33.
2: The SRE 21 at Reds and 3 IDs. Last night, please. King, Robert, Ocean, Edward, George, Edward, Robert, first of Alina, middle infirmary, 032801, and a second.
1: 33.
2: Last night, please. George, Ocean, Union, Lincoln, David, first of Jennifer, middle infirmary, 122595, and a third.
1: 33.
2: Last night, please. King, Robert, Ocean, Edward, George, Edward, Robert, first of Jacob, middle R for Ryan, 121495.
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0: Alina, 2031, Tula motorcycle, gold 2028, stolen most recent identity theft second, and the Jacob Kroger 2030.
1: 33.
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2: 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Charles Sam John, 0810.
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1: 51, 1734.

0: Kick 124, second half, requesting contact. She's requesting law enforcement stand by to retrieve items from the location. Standing by on foot at Glen and 17th.
1: 124.
0: 124, also showing order has not been served.
1: 124.
0: 124,

0: Hi, my name is Burbank. I'll be clear. No, turn the lock.
1: 205, 19. Engine 4205 and crew 421 have arrived at the Quail and Work Center. We'll be out of service at 1800.
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0: please. I'm clear of the following codes.
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0: Charles Henry William, 886, and then show me back in service. DLM.
1: 33737.

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1: Danny?
0: If you could read the comments that just added for those teams and page out those teams.
1: At 30, 1741.

0: KingM 30, confirm you're adding information to the call to be paged out or via IM.
1: I added at the bottom of the call note, MC-62 rope ground drone response.
0: Not seeing it on 102 Lincoln, I'll check the other call. Kickham 30, you attached the mobile command 62 ropes ground drone to respond. Confirm that's forward now for the highest lake. And using the PCT rescue link?
1: Correct. And on my screen it's showing that it showed up on 102 Lincoln. Did I do it right?
0: It's on 92 Lincoln.
1: Broken, but yeah, anything I added regarding the highest lake, if you could transfer it to the proper call and page out those keys. Thank you.

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1: Myself on 118 will be at 17th and Glen.
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2: 30.
0: 30.
3: Can you also leave SAR attached to 92 Lincoln? I do have one EMT going to go check on the patient when they get to the trailhead.
0: They're still attached to the call. They'll show on 102 Lincoln just with their unit.
3: 30.
0: 30, 1744.

0: 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Reference the Oaptis River. Reporting party just called back. She made it to her vehicle. She saw search and rescue teams driving past. Wanted to make sure you knew not to come for her. She's okay.
1: 30.
0: 30, 1746.

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0: 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Both units are going to be clear on the foot patrol. See Charles.
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0: Sounds like patrol's erratic semi. Southbound 97 from outpost 163 is a gray older Kenworth with trailer, tailgating, aggressive driving.
1: Nine one four.
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0: 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Do you have a vehicle description?
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2: 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They're en route to the warehouse. Somebody from the Public Works Department is meeting them there.
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0: Tacoma Ellensburg animal problem in the parking lot near the apparel site of Fred Meyer, 201 South Water. Received 118, animal problem, Fred Meyer, parking lot near the apparel side of the store, which will be the north side. First row of parking, dark gray Toyota SUV, license on the call, dog inside, not running, all windows are up.
1: 118.
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erratic westbound 90 from 56, a white Dodge Ram pickup, lane travel high rate, D2 device.

0: 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RP has a no-contact order with the neighbor, yelling at them out the window, using slanderous words. RP is in the backyard with their daughter, Rita Evans, at 211 East 3rd.
1: 12.

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5: 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Robert Victor Robert. David Adam William George.
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Wall Street to Burbank South. West 82 at 12, we block in the left lane. Partially. Charles Adam Mary 3856.

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1: Well, like 139.
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1: Charles.
2: 10-5-4.
0: Southbound 821 at milepost 21. Charles Springs Sam 7730.

0: 291 and route KVH for the transfer to Deaconess.
1: Day shift off duty.
2: 111, 1906, WIZ 465.
0: Deaconess for an NSTEMI.
3: Back to 1906.

0: Hi, Patrol of the Disabled. Eastbound 90, mile post 63 is a dark blue Audi 8-4 with a flat tire. Reporting parties requesting contact. Patrol of the Disabled. Eastbound 90, mile post 63 is a dark blue Audi 8-4 with a flat tire. Is requesting contact.
1: Palm 5810 en route from post 62.
0: Tom 5810 route from 62, 1906.

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0: 2 Charles Nora, David 16, 3 Frank 5, 561, 81943.
2: 51, 1916.
0: 51 Kickham. Also check one out of Arkansas.
2: 51.
0: Last phonetically, David, Adam, Victor, Ida, Edward, Sam, first of Cecilia, Charles, Edward, Lincoln, Ida, Adam, middle L for Leanne, date of birth, 9/4/1998, OLN.
2: 51.
0: 940-267-859, female.
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Dr. Juba Ringsfeld. 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British Columbia, Adam 78, 7 Henry Tom.

0: Intercom 51, no return for VIN 2 Charles Nora, David 16, 3 Frank 5, 561, 819, 43, also.
1: Go ahead.
0: Cecilia Leanne Davies, no Washington computer record out of Arkansas, expired 2024. Restrictions, corrective lenses, with a licensed adult seatbelt on passengers.
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0: You run that VIN out of North Dakota and or Arkansas also. Confirm that Davies' license is expired.
1: Expired November 29th, 2024.
0: 51, thank you.
1: 51, 1921.
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0: Raycom 51, no returns out of North Dakota or Arkansas for the same bin. 2 Charles Nora, David 16, 3 Frank 5, 561, 81943.
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1: 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I believe that 1's going to actually be a Lincoln. You can rerun it out of Louisiana.
0: Do you want 1922?

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2: 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The Louisiana VIN was the return that came back.
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0: 51-1931.
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0: KCOM 51, also Cecilia Davis out of Texas, license eligible, expiration 2032.
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0: Last of Long, Lincoln Ocean, Nora, George. First of Donald, common spelling. Middle R for Richard, 04-19-1998.
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1: En route, 131 Brown Road, female with cardiac issues, 76-year-old female. She's conscious, breathing. She's taken 2 nitro. No relief from either. Patient's been going in and out of the ER, had a recent heart monitoring. En route, 131 Brown Road. 76-year-old female with cardiac issues. She is conscious, breathing. Advice, she took 2 nitro. She has history. 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

0: a medic to 12 centers en route from the casino area. 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
0: 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Charles George Paul 8143.
1: Thank you for your.
2: 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I'll be clear at Adam Aggressive.

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1: 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Patient's conscious and breathing, 1950.
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0: Clown, theft just occurred. Safeway 804 West 1st. 213. 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Safeway. Two 18-year-olds are in custody for shoplifting. Currently in the office. No IDs. Being cooperative.
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0: First will be last phonetically King Robert Adam Victor Charles Henry Edward Nora King Ocean. First phonetically Mary Young King Young Tom Adam. 03/22/2007 and the second.
1: 213.
0: Last phonetically Ida Charles Henry Union King, first of Dimitri, David Mary Ida Tom Robert Ida Young, middle V Victor. 2008.
1: 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I received Dimitri.
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0: Last name phonetically Adam, Frank, Ida, Henry, Union King.
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0: 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She was our chief townsburn complaint information at Big Pines Campground, and that's 6600.
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1: John, 2007, 2002, Ellsberg 10-5-4 status. Five four status.
2: 10-5-4, I'll be clear.

0: Border Patrol's a tire and axle in the roadway east 90 between milepost 59 and 60.
1: Ten

0: 10 by 4 on for a golfing route. You can also
1: put it out over Hayek.
0: For the time unit.
2: Right, was dispatched over Hayek previously. 10 by 4 on Route 20 is reported.

0: for additional color, believes the pickup truck that lost the tire and axle struck the barrier is on the right shoulder.
1: Ten five four.
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2: 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Last name is Kia Palma. First of Lucy Mel J. John.
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0: 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Happy summer.
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155 to Cockrell Drive. 73-year-old male, still able to get him up. He's conscious, having some trouble breathing. Is alert now. Unknown where he's injured. Feeling all over body pain. Still on the floor. Occurred 1 hour ago. H13 2020.

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0: I'll be out at Gravity Coffee in Cleellum, attempting to locate Leo Hancock. 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
0: 128 Civil Matter, 1902 North U Street. RP is scheduled to be picking up their son from their mother. Isn't allowing him to pick him up. No orders in place. Not answering the door. No disturbance. Female will be a Haley Bradley. Date of birth 12/2. Unknown year. 27 years old.
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2: Confirm 90 eastbound at 90. 43-2029.

0: Brush 12 and Brush 212 in Route 3. O1 reporting party said stay ready, 21 mile post 20. Additional that stay ready, 21 mile post 12, advising 500 square feet of sagebrush. Spreading up the hill, vehicles were passing, and that the fire was tripling in size. SWCC's been advised. Also, initial reporting party, police saw a black Jeep southbound towards Yakima. I don't know if it was related. So reporting party on mile post 12, correction 20, they were put through to SWCC. We'll check back on the maps, receive multiple calls.
1: Brush 211, receive.
0: Brush 11, 2030.
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Believe linear, mile plus 12 or 20. Station 22, Brushmire. 0821, mile plus 12. 10, 6, 6, 20, 31.

0: Five, that's him.
1: Milepost 20 or milepost 12?
0: We received two calls. The initial was milepost 20. I believe that may have been a dispatch error on my end. That reporting party was Victor to Swick. I'm going to try to check back on maps. We received an additional reporting party at milepost 12. They were pinning in that area.
1: Go ahead and let SunCom know that we may have one at milepost 12 for SIVA.
0: 20, 0223.

0: 213, I'm seeing 2032.
1: That's my plan. Check through 20 to make sure nothing's there, and it advise from there.
0: Wonder 8, driving complaint, 205 South Poplar. White diesel truck speeding down the road. Occurred last couple nights. RP yelled at him to slow down. Slow down, and he pointed something at the RP, possibly a weapon. Time lapse will be 2 minutes. Unknown make, model, unknown license, ongoing issue. Cannot confirm what the object was.
2: 108,
0: 2033 WIZ46. Initial fire that was believed to be at 20.
1: Rush 211 received. I'll downgrade and check through milepost 20.
0: Rush 211 downgrading, checking the milepost 20-2034.
2: 02 also received. 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
0: Twenty-two
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0: throughout the fire. This RP calling from the area of Ritz Fly Shop, advising half an acre is spreading up the hill and near the roadway. Poor cell signal. They in and out, disconnected.
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Brush fire, stairway 821, mile plus 12 in the area of Reds. Station 2224 requesting respond for the brush fire. Stairway 821, mile plus 12 in the area of Reds, command 66, 2038.

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0: 2001 from Rush 211. I just passed the district line. You want me to keep that down to red?
1: Let's go ahead and continue down to red.
2: Kingdom 2032, Yakima. District 5 requests to know if you want them to respond or just be on alert for now. Slick's been advised with updates. 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

0: 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It'll be a collector vehicle, 801, 8 Mary.
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1: 38. 2044. 33, 2044. Loose, the fire is between the river and the roadway. Does not believe it's crossed the roadway. Still approximately 2 acres.
4: Between the river and the roadway?
1: One reporting party advised the fire between the river and the roadway. Has not crossed the roadway yet. Still approximately 2 acres. Law enforcement's arriving in the area is just south of LaMuma. Slowly climbing, and he is advising us on both sides of the roadway. Both sides of the roadway. South of LaMuma.
4: Both sides of the roadway, south of LaMuma.
1: 20-2045.
0: Vehicle's missing rear axle.
4: Contact DOT and have them shut down SR 821 at the mouth of the canyon.
3: Contact DOT, shut down 821 at the mouth of the canyon, priority 2045.

0: 34 or 38 on the main. 34. Hey, I'll be south and directing traffic back out of the fire if you want to stay north of it and do the same. 34.
1: 27, Wenatchee.
2: That incident 319 will be the incident on State Route 821.
3: But they also need to close the Yakima County side or just Ellensburg for now.
1: Wenatchee copies 25 minutes in route at 2046.

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0: 27 and repeat the name of the individual?
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0: 67, 2047. KCOM 33, do you want BNSF to hold trains?
2: Negative, it's going to be on the highway side for now, so they're fine to keep continuing on.
0: 33, 2048.
3: 9 with a 20-minute ETE. Also, I've notified engines 4201 and 4203 to respond to incident 319. They'll call in service and en route here after a bit.
4: Of 821, approximately 1 acre in heavy sage and grass.

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1: 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It's going to be boy 72870 George.
2: 22.
0: 134.
3: I'll be at 18 and Alder. There's a brush fire with two individuals trying to put it out.
0: 134. 2050.
4: Where's she at?
0: 18th and Alder.
4: Copy that.

Washington, 29, 21, 22, 26, 27, QBFR, Chief Tombs, brush fire in a dry field, Aldern 18th, law enforcement on scene. 21, 29, 22, 26, 27, QBFR, Chief Tones, brush fire in a dry field, Alder 18th, and 66, 2051.

0: is that, sir?
1: Confirms that fire on 820 is only on the east side of 821. It is approximately 2 acres. Low rate of speed on BLM land. We will not be engaging. We will not be taking command.
0: Of 821, 2 acres, slow rate of speed on BLM land, will not be engaging, not taking command, going any further traffic and cut out.
1: This is short on the fire at 18th and Alder.
0: Those juveniles with bottle rockets started a grass fire approximately 10 foot area. Law enforcement's on scene advising they have the fire mostly put out. And there's some small spot fires.
1: Status
0: 33 2053. We'll notify the state patrol 2053.

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1: TACOM Brush, 291 en route with 3 to Alder.
0: Brush 291 en route 3, Alder and 18, law enforcement on scene. Had the fire mostly stomped out, still some spot fires.
1: And I'm one receipt.
0: Press 01, 25, KCOM 2002.
1: Go ahead for 2002.
0: For State Patrol, DOT is requesting to know where you want the roadway shut down at from the Yakima County side. Deputies advise that the mouth of the canyon from east, from our side, confirm where out from the Yakima side.
1: Mouth from the south, is expanding traffic from coming up here.
0: I see 22-5.

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1: Yeah, confirm for fire. There are no more any active planes. I just need some water on the hot spot.
0: You're requesting we confirm with fire if we need more water for hot spots?
1: Negative. If fire is no longer burning, but probably need some water on the hot spot.
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0: 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RP doesn't recognize, unknown apartment.
3: Establishing Alder Street Command.
0: 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Establishing Alder Command 21.
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0: Rush 211, Rush 212, returning 2101. 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
0: We have Fish and Wildlife on the line for BLM. 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Code 41 status.
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0: 41, 21, 41. 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
0: Check and advise. 21-0. KCOM 33, yes, both ends of 821 were advised to close with DOT.
4: 33, thank you.
0: 33, 21-05.

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0: Who's riding with 41?
1: 37, I'll handle. Go ahead, details.
0: 7. Search and rescue, Pete Lake, RP at Pete Lake Trailhead. Unable to find his partner, last seen 4 hours ago. Tamoe Wang, date of birth is 12/30, unknown year. RP's phone disconnected, unable to contact back so far.
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0: 911, overhaul is complete. Rescue 911, clear returning. Alder Street Command.
1: Brush 291, overhaul complete. Command terminated. Brush 291 returning. 2110.

0: KCOM West County driving complaint just occurred, 706 Lincoln.
1: 51.
0: 51, driving a complaint just occurred, 706 Lincoln Avenue. Male that lives down the street to the west drives an older late 90s dark green truck with extended cab racing up and down Lincoln, unknown license, occurred 2 ago.
1: 51.
0: 51, 21, 21.

0: Patrols erratic, east 90 from exit 78, older black SUV, lane travel, high rate. Tango
1: 42142. KCOM 2002. There's a phone number of the Fish and Wildlife for BLM at the in the call notes. He's requesting a phone call from you.
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0: 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Additional caller advised vehicle hit the guardrail near the scale house. Navy blue GMC David 25540 Edward have received multiple calls.
1: 4-0.
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0: 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Carjack.
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0: I'm on Carjack. This is Carjack. Are you standing by Mile Post 100 when you get up this way?

0: turn in case he pulled on the rest area and worked my way back. So in case he's already rolling, you want to wait at 100? He'll be here at 9:32 if I did my math right. All righty.
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0: PI-90 eastbound, exit 63, David 25540, Edward or Frank?

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0: Whiskey Hotel 04 Alfred. I'll be out with the erratic vehicle. County's got it south. Mile post 93, eastbound 90.
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来说，那可是说。It'll be a car versus barrier non-injury reportable. AAA towing has the vehicle. Both driver and passenger rode with AAA towing.

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0: Left phonetically. Tom, Adam, Tom, Union, Robert, King, Robert, Ocean, Lincoln. First phonetically. Ida, William, Ocean, Nora, Adam. 430 of 68.
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0: Tacoma Ellensburg fireworks just occurred 404 East Windsor Court.
1: 124.
0: Fireworks just occurred. 404 East Windsor Court. Fireworks nearly hit the RP's window. Someone lit them off in the cul-de-sac, then left in a white SUV. Last seen headed westbound on Idaho. Occurred 5 ago. Unknown license. There's also a block party in the area with loud voices.
1: 134.
0: 134, 2155. Kickcom 37. Department of Emergency Management is on the line wanting to know if you'd like Mobile Command 62. Thirty-seven, 2156.

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0: 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Charles Robert X-ray, 3353.
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0: Ice 9098. Charles William William 3340.

0: vehicles, debris in the roadway, West 90 between mile post 113 and 114.
1: That one's a 4 minute round clear.
0: Under 4 1 clear to 22, sir.

0: 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Traffic.
1: 51.
0: 903 in Wyoming. We'll do 903, Malpost 5. Charles Nora Frank, 1263.
1: Okay. 51, 22.

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1: 627.
0: Two last, first, Robert Ida, Victor, Edward Robert, Adam. Second, Garcia. First, David, Adam, Mary, Paul Lincoln, Ida, Edward Robert. 05-16-1991, OLN, unready.
1: Male or female?
0: Male.
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0: 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Traffic.
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0: 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Charles 72686 William.
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2: Elsa. 1-0. Public Clear, Willits has it. Impound 12-hour hold, no main runs debris.

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0: Just east of 8 and Alder. Arizona, George 2, Adam 2, Mary Ocean.
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1: 37.
0: You update a request for Mobile Command 62 and page SAR again for that.
1: Update the request for Mobile Command 62, previously declined, and page SAR.
2: Yes.
1: 63, 22, 36.

0: to say, well, the East 90 at exit 62, silver Toyota Camry on the shoulder, pointing party as the driver, has roadside assistance in route, extended ETA. Also advised does not have any means to pay for the tow. Is concerned there is a pickup stopped in the area that turned off its headlights.
1: Come check one, Arizona, on support.
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1: Last of center, Frank Edward Nora, Nora Edward Robert, Professor Jocelyn, John Ocean Sam, Edward Lincoln, Young Nora, Middle E. Edward, 031689. Also. If I could have a deputy contact me here, it's going to be half of a DV that just occurred on Wilson Creek.
3: 38.
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0: Tecumseh Ellensburg fireworks complaint just occurred in the area of Alder 19th.
1: 128,
0: fireworks complaint just occurred, Alder 19th. Our piece saw a flash and bang to the south, someone lighting off fireworks, sounding possibly from the duplexes to the south of 19th, occurred 5
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1: 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John 55, go ahead.
0: From corrections to KVH, ready with starting miles.
1: John 55.
0: 4.0754.2. Also, John 30 is with me.
1: Confirm John 33.
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2: Quiet 2-8, kick on traffic. And Columbia, Boise, Bradham, 2082.
0: 1-2-8-22-57. Traffic. Lewis Street, Station 21 at 23, sick patient, 301. North Lewis Street, WNZR 966, 2257.
1: Zavala Drive, Robert Adam Tom, Paul Adam Charles.
0: 51, 2257. TACOM Ellensburg fireworks complaint just occurred, Cressy Terrace, 2101 North Alder. 134. 134, fire complaint just occurred. Multiple fireworks going off in the complex.
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0: Tom, West County fireworks complaint in the area just west of Golf Course Road.
1: Order.
0: 43 fireworks complaint just occurred just west of the John Wayne Trail near Golf Course Road. RP can see someone setting off fireworks over a large hay field. Advisor's vehicle, unknown description, parked for the past 30. Subjects in vehicle setting off fireworks. RP calling from across the hay field. 43, 2302.

0: 33.
1: Currently, there's going to be no evacuations. I tied in with the IC, and they will notify you if that changes. And then, if you are notified, can you notify Chief Higashiyama?
0: No evacuations at this time. Tied in with IC, who will notify us if that changes. If that does happen, notify Higashiyama. 2303.

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0: Additional caller on the fireworks call stating that subjects are setting off fireworks from the roadway. Vehicle looks like a newer 4Runner. Subject still on 43, 230.

0: 7.5 Ellensburg. 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
0: There's no fire. We're trying to make access to the property. The actual address will be 208 West 2nd.
1: Rush 211 advising no fire, trying to make access to 208 West 2nd, 2316.

0: 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Charles Victor Boy, 2891.
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0: 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There's no other issues. 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
1: 43. Go ahead. Fourth caller reporting from the interstate advised juveniles in a black truck letting off fireworks near Golf Course Road appeared to be teenagers. 43.
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0: Confirm out there at the fireworks complaint.
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0: Sid 3 can come. 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
1: Medic 211 and quarters, 2333.

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1: 33.
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1054 at Ellensburg, stop it. East 90, 77, via black pickup truck. Plate has a copper plate.

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0: 38.
1: Westbound I-90, correction, eastbound I-90, exit 101 on ramp, Charles William Charles, 3854.
0: 38, 2345.

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0: The vehicle blocking South Canyon, northbound, front of Taco Bell. 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

0: Fire District 3, burn complaint, 2167 Kachisam Road. 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
0: 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I'll be out with state.
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1: 38.
0: I'd be at the eastbound I-82 on ramp.

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0: 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It'll be University Way at the Warriors Quick Stop with Charles Boy Adam, 9354.
1: 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Come 213, your extension for the RP from the hit and run again.
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0: 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I'll be with Oregon Plate 751. 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
0: 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David 67124. 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
2: Kittitas, unattended, report 809 North Spokane Street.
1: 34.
2: 34, unattended. 809 North Spokane Street, Kittitas. 95-year-old adult on hospice. Believes to have taken death with dignity medication, not breathing. Caller refusing CPR. 34, 148.
0: While I got you, has anyone taken IC or given me a size up yet?
3: That's a negative. Dozer 41's on scene showing 60s ahead of you. And, yeah, I haven't had any comms. Just been trying to track through off duty and the cameras.
0: Okay, thanks.
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0: 12 and out.
1: Medic 212 en route unattended 809 North Spokane Street. Law enforcement's also been dispatched via 95-year-old male. Found unconscious, not breathing. Patient was previously on hospice, no longer on hospice. RP believes he took his death with the medication as refusing CPR. Medic 212, 152.

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1: 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Let's just go with Johnson and Williams.
0: 34,
1: 214. Intercom transporting. From this location, there will be speed for the test.
0: 33, 215, also negative triple I attached.
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0: 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Is Johnson and Williams given ETA?
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0: 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Is that patient choice?
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0: Last Finnickley, Paul Henry Adam Nora. First Finnickley, Nora George Adam Nora. Okay for Kim. 0614 2002.
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1: 53. The I-90 eastbound 99, Charles Mary Edward 6088.
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1: This contact standby. I am. 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
0: Receive.
1: 22 for 18.

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0: One to eight. 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

East 90 at 117. We're going to be stopping on the left. Idaho registration, King Robert Charles 02 Union.

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0: Tom Ellensburg, check welfare, 2204 North Brooksfield Street, just east of. 129-2204 North Brooksfield Street, just east of it. RP heard a female screaming at the top of her lungs for 4 minutes, ongoing for 10. Unable to visually see anything, no longer can hear the voice.
1: 129.
0: Nine seven 19.

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Yeah, good morning. 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Thanks, 4301.

Okay. 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

0: Calm Ellensburg. Animal problem, South Pearl Street and East Manitoba Avenue, just south of. 118. South Pearl Street and East Manitoba Avenue, just south of. Large German Shepherd pit mix with no collar in the area of the trailer park in and out of the roadway.
1: 118.
0: 118, 835.

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Não, vai virar um. I'll be escorting the driver off of exit 115 to the Shell gas station. 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He's in the lock.

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1: Medic 211 en route. 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

0: Charles Adam Lincoln, David William Edward Lincoln Lincoln, first of Christopher, Charles Henry Robert Ida Sam Tom, Ocean Paul Henry Edward Robert, middle T Tom. Date of birth is 1972, 10/13, and license number is Adam Adam Boy, 000-052-4258 for a male.
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0: I'm Ellensburg, and wanted person 724 East University Way, the Warriors. Unwanted 724 East University Way at the Warriors. Customer has been at location for over 2 hours. Is shaving at a table. Has known to be schizophrenic. No known weapons. Using an electric razor. Black male, late 40s. Last seen wearing brown jackets. At the tables to the immediate right as you enter. Only requesting to have him leave for the day. Subject, RP has not asked him to leave. Does not believe he'll be confrontational. Per RP, subject in the past has stood outside and yelled.
1: 124.
0: 124-939.
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1: For the rest of

stand by for the morning fire weather planning forecast for Saturday, July 4th, 2026. Break. IFPL info, level 2, zone 609 east, 675, 8, 684, and 609 west. Level 1, zones 678 west, 680, 686, 687, 688, 678 east, and 685. Preparedness levels, national 4, regional 2, Okanagan, Wenatchee public use restriction, stage 1. Break. Forecasted NFDRS indices, Met How ERC 84 percentile, BI 98 percentile, preparedness level 3, staffing level 5, fire danger high, Chelan ERC 87 percentile, BI 100 percentile, preparedness level 3, staffing level 5, fire danger high, Valley ERC 82 percentile, BI 90 percentiles, preparedness level 3, staffing level 5, fire danger very high, Upper Basin ERC 83 percentile, BI 98 percentile, preparedness level 2, staffing level 5, fire danger high. Lower Basin, ERC 85 percentile, BI 84 percentile, preparedness level 4, staffing level 4, fire danger very high. Upper Yakima, ERC 83 percentile, BI 88 percentile, preparedness level 3, staffing level 5, fire danger high. Lower Yakima, ERC 80 percentile, BI 86 percentile, preparedness level 3, staffing level 3, fire danger high. Break.

0: forecast for Kitsap, Yakima, Southeast Washington, Northeast Oregon discussion. Red flag warning in effect from noon today to 10 p.m. Pacific this evening for wind and low relative humidity for Oregon Zone 691. Breezy conditions are once again expected today. These winds are coupled with low relative humidities, bringing critical fire weather conditions to the Oregon-Columbia Basin, Zone 691, and localized enhanced conditions elsewhere. Breezy diurnal winds return late Tuesday and continue through midweek and will bring enhanced fire weather conditions as well. There will also be isolated thunderstorm chances, mainly for the eastern Oregon mountains, Sunday through Tuesday. Break. Zone 690, Kittitas Valley, sky weather, mostly sunny, maximum temperature 80 to 89 degrees, except 70 to 81 degrees ridges, minimum humidity 19 to 27%, winds, west winds 7 to 13 miles per hour, chance of wetting rain 0%, break. 695, East Washington, South Central Cascade Mountains, sky weather, partly cloudy, then becoming mostly sunny. Maximum temperature 70 to 80 degrees, except 61 to 70 degrees ridges. Minimum humidity 29 to 44%. Winds, west winds 5 to 11 miles per hour. Chance of wetting rain 0%. This concludes the fire weather forecast at 10:04. KE9669, KOC284, WLAS693.
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0: Tom 5810 Hayek disabled. Off ramp, exit 62, eastbound I-90, Charles 14833 X-ray.
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0: West County, unwanted person, phone detail, trailer, corral, 35 Lincoln.
1: 45, also traffic. Nelson Siding Road with Texas plate. I'm George Robert, 6427.
2: 44 Hayek. Moving some debris from the Gore Point at eastbound 90, milepost 86 on ramp

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Avait l'air en jeu. I'll be clear, Adam Aggressive. Driver was suspended third. He's in the log. Vehicle is released to Ramirez, also in the log, passenger.

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1: 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DNR. 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

0: 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I need an ambulance at 411 East 1st Street in Clallam. It's going to be on the 1st Street side. Let me check for alley access for you.
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0: 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We've got him on the ground now. 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
0: 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And 5113, 5114 on scene. Pick up support 511 will be behind in the alley behind 411 East 1st. Law enforcement out with the patient.
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1: Minic 931 and out, 411 East 1st Street. Access will be off of the alley. Law enforcement on scene for an adult male. Fainted, is now conscious, breathing.
2: 31.
0: John, 2007-0702.
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2: 45. 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
3: Car seat, no life jacket. RP calling from the non-motorized white caps. Canoes, the very west end of the lake near Lake Cochise campground. Subject put the canoe in from the boat launch. Occupied by two adults wearing life jackets. 45-1107.
4: Anyone? Can you advise if this is going to be on the north side or the south side of First Street?
5: Coming, Medic 1, have them come on the north side between 1st and 2nd. There's an alley. They'll see Clallam Fires pick up. Have them park west of that, and there is a subject out back that will flag them in.
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1: Press 232, 1108.

0: 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They were advised LE was on scene.
1: 124, the alarm was tripped because of me.
0: One two four 11 11.

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1: Vehicle at Mullet, and you can access from second Mullet, and we'll pull you up in front of the patient.

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0: 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Wenatchee, you can show us on scene of incident 290. We'll be out doing a check. 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

0: 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Non-injury accident, 501 East 18th Avenue. RP bumped into a parked vehicle. No injuries, none blocking.
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0: Medic 293, en route. Chest pain 1802 Judge Ronald Road. Semi-male unconscious and difficulty breathing, pain in the chest radiating to his left arm. History of heart problems, was laying in bed when the symptoms started. Heavy pressure, feeling cold, sweaty, also at the pacemaker.
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0: Received 1123. Chest pain 1802 Judge Ronald Road, condensed 6 11 24.

0: 5 to come. Did the RP specify north or south end of the west shore?
1: He did not. Just advised that they launched from the boat launch and they were near the Chief campground on the west side. Three, 4, 3, 7, 5, 11, 26.

0: I'm two registrations for the... Roy William King, 0348, number 2.
1: 129.
0: Adam Paul David, 3966. And a third
2: to add is the striking vehicle. Charles Nora Lincoln, 5656. And just attach them all.
1: 129-1129.
3: 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Anyone on scene?
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0: 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And all Cleon units are clear in quarters.
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1: 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Forest Service units work off of state WC traffic.
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1: 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District 7 Station 7671, vehicle fire. 36 minutes Acadia Trail at the Acadia Lodge in the parking lot, and that's 66-1210.

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1: From 761 and out, 3600 Centavia, 12th Lodge in the parking lot. Guest pulled a truck and trailer into the driving range parking lot, advising the tire was on fire. Just advised the fire is out.
0: Six, one.
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3: Force 375.
2: Bike, no plate. It'll be on the 46 road just south of the Cachis campground. Status 20, please.
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District 7, Station 7176, burn complaint, upper PO, lower PO, dim 96, 1220.

0: 7-6-1 in Rail, Upper Peel, Lower Peel. Reporting party was a passerby. Saw a large burn pile. Flames were 4 to 5 feet high, approximately 10 feet diameter. Did not see anyone in attendance. Piles in front of the residence.
1: 731.
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0: 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The wheel's been cooled down. 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
1: 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Tire cooled down, returning. 1226.

0: Tom, 5816 Ag. These guys are safely off now to wait for their assistance. ETA, 1 hour.
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East 90, 103 with California plate, 9 Mary Mary, 0140. Nothing.

0: Quill. I'm driving complaints with Kurt Stafford in third.
1: 209.
0: 209 Stafford in third. Vehicle's last seen at Eastbound on third. Reporting party was almost hit by a small maroon RAV4. Unlicensed, had two females in the vehicle. Was last seen at Eastbound on third. As they honked at him and tried to kill him a Kurt 5 ago.
1: 209.
0: 209, 1247.
2: 40, can you come?
0: 40.
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0: 40, 1248.
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2: Cessna 1249.

flag warning is in effect until 7 p.m. this evening for wind and low relative humidity for fire weather zone Washington 690. The National Weather Service in Pendleton has issued a red flag warning for wind and low relative humidity, which is in effect until 7 p.m. this evening. The affected area is fire weather zone 690 Kittitas Valley. Timing is 7 p.m. this evening. Winds northwest 20 to 25 miles per hour with gusts up to 35 miles per hour. Relative humidity is as low as 12 to 15%. Impacts are any fire that develops will catch and spread quickly. Outdoor burning is not recommended. Duty officers, please confirm you copy the updated fire weather red flag warning.

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Road and Woodhouse Road with Boy Robert Nora 0600.

0: Come registration.
1: 39.
0: Charles 78328 Tom.
2: We're gonna be just off exit 3 on 82 with a green Jetta, no plates, and will be the eastbound exit.
1: ...2002 GMC Sierra, expired August 2025.
0: Go ahead.
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1: Okay.

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Phoenix 13-08.

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0: Tampa Bay, East 90 at 117. Adam Young, Adam, 0728.
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1: 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Also clear with Fallen Coast.
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0: 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The East A2, Compass 12, and Charles Frank David, 5665.
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0: 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First of Christian, Charles Henry Robert, Ida Sam Tom, Ida Adam Nora, middle B for Blake, 1223, 1999.
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0: 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Can I get my case number for that last stop?
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1: 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So Wilson, common spelling, first of Keenan, that's King, Edward, Adam, Nora, Edward, Nora, middle G for Gage, 3-1-2001.
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0: 1425.
1: Handle problem? 118. FB is higher Neinhardt Park.
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Station 29, altered mental status, 1001 South Chestnut Street, Briarwood Unit 525. 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

0: common liquor violation. 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
1: Conscious, difficulty breathing, feeling panicked, dizzy and weak. 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Flashlight, I'm off.
0: Adam, two middles, Adam and Michael, 1-31-2002.
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4: Both one car injury on no collision, West 82 mile post 1, silver passenger car, reporting prior advised vehicle now on eastbound left shoulders.
5: 1506.
6: 958 Ellensburg. I'll be in right side as soon as I get this bump out of the road.
0: 2141 Swiftwater Drive. 30-40-year-old male, conscious and breathing, fell through a grate and cut his leg. No arterial bleeding, deep flesh wounds. With a nurse, bleeding instructions provided. Advised the bleeding is oozing, a half in diameter wound, 2 inch by 2 inch. Obtaining further.
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0: 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It'll be a trauma at 2141 Swiftwater Drive, Syncadia Nelson Farm Pool.
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0: Eight 611, en route, trauma, 2141 Swiftwater Drive, Syncadia Nelson Pool. 07.

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1: Approaching exit 3, and I haven't seen any collisions yet.
3: 958 Ellensburg. When I was coming to get the blocking debris out of the roadway, it was off the shoulder, but it looks like they have cleared out.
0: Report 958
4: 1513.
5: Car 2. Yeah, go ahead. So did you see anything?
4: I saw them out. It was right up there next to the exit, head westbound. And there was a red pickup and a silver car. Both of them are gone now, so they must have wanted to handle it themselves.
0: Tom 5810 receives en route from milepost 3, IAD 2. Tom 5810, 1513.
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2: Hit a task, 6-0. 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
5: Soon, right?
4: Yeah.
5: Yeah, it's all the way up on 97. I got time. You're good.
4: All right, sir. Thank you very much.

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0: Hills, Radicalist 82, Milepost 13, Blue Semi with gray trailers, 865, 817, British Columbia, high rate, cut off reporting party, in and out of traffic.
1: 958,
0: I can be wrong.
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1: 53, 1529, WIZ 46.

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0: Some East County Marine incident, State Route 821, mile post 11 and a half across the river from the highway.
1: 51.
0: State Route 821, mile post 11 and a half across the river from the highway. Hispanic male in the bushes appears unconscious next to the river on the other side.
1: 51.
0: Received 51.
1: I'm en route to get Marine 3. 51. I'll meet you at the boat launch. Ranger Rosa. Let's do Rosa. Okay. Actually, 40, let's do a ringer. Rosa's pretty busy.
2: 434 Ellensburg, he's stopping with some debris that is before the rocks.
3: The river or on the bank?
0: They are floating the river.
1: Can you have 40 contact me on TAC 1?
0: Thirty, 40, 15, 33.

0: 40, attack one. Yeah, that incident's only like less than a mile, it looks like, but maybe a mile up from Rosa. You're going to be way, way faster to drive it 50 or 60 miles an hour down to Rosa than launching at Ringer.
1: Yeah, I copy. I'll take a look before I leave the office. Yeah, but I think you're right on the point.
2: G1's removed. I'm continuing to the rocks.

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3: You page Jade and have them stage at Rosa. We're probably going to take at least one medic across with us. Also, they'll need a litter.
0: One 1537.

729 Montfort requesting aid to stage stairway 821 at Rosa, and will request one medic to ride a boat with the deputy. We'll need a litter to go across the river to check on a patient. Station 29, Montfort requesting aid stage at stairway 821 at Rosa, also requesting one medic to ride with the deputy in a boat across the river to check on a patient. We'll need a litter. Domestic 6, 1538.

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1: En route. Marina incident, state route 821, mile plus 11.5. Law enforcement requesting stage at Rosa. We'll advise need a litter for a possibly unconscious male.
0: MA3 received possible litter. Can you check and advise if manpower is needed?
1: Law enforcement requesting to take one medic across.
0: Route with a litter.
1: Medic 293 en route with a litter, 1541.

0: 53 can come. Is RP advised they were at milepost 11 and a half, or was that where phase 2 was pinning?
1: Where she was pinning at was 11 and a half. She was in the area.
0: How far back that subject was from their time of call?
1: Three, 1541.

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0: 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Disabled. South 97 at milepost 157, I believe, with David 6089826, I believe. I can get updated information.
1: 1548.

0: Du m'as mauvaise adresse?
1: Oui. Four Z four blue, got the registration for you. David 6098 2 boy, they have a flat tire and they have assistance in route, so I'll be clear.

Sources, please stand by for the afternoon fire weather planning forecast for Saturday, July 4th, 2026. Break. Today's observed NFDRS indices for the MetHow ERC 85th percentile, burn index 84th percentile, preparedness level 3, staffing level 4. Chelan ERC 88th percentile, burn index 98th percentile, preparedness level 3, staffing level 5. For the Valley ERC 84th percentile, burn index 82nd percentile, preparedness level 3, staffing level 4. Upper Basin ERC 85th percentile. Burn index 95th percentile, preparedness level 2, staffing level 5. Lower Basin ERC 87th percentile, burn index 96th percentile, preparedness level 4, staffing level 5. Upper Yakima ERC 81st percentile, burn index 85th percentile, preparedness level 3, staffing level 4. Lower Yakima ERC 83rd percentile, burn index 87th percentile, preparedness level 3, staffing level 5. Break.

verify weather forecast for the Kittitas Yakima Zone break. Today's discussion, there is a red flag warning in effect until 7 p.m. this evening for wind and low relative humidity for Washington 690. Red flag warning in effect until 10 p.m. this evening for wind and low humidity for Oregon 691. Critical low relative humidity and gusty winds across the Kittitas Valley and the Oregon Lower Basin today. Winds will decrease gradually this evening with good fair recovery. Concerns to hot, dry, and windy Tuesday across the Cascade Gaps, Lower Basin, Gorge, and Kittitas Valley. This will be followed by a cold front crossing early Wednesday. Otherwise, low storm chances in central Oregon mountains Monday, shifting to the eastern mountains Tuesday. Break.

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1: Time 0, zone alert. Red flag warning is in effect until 7 p.m. this evening for wind and low relative humidity. Sky weather is mostly clear. Minimum temperature 51 to 56 degrees. Maximum humidity 55 to 70%. Winds, northwest winds 9 to 15 miles per hour. Chance of wedding rain, 0%. Break.

5, sky weather, partly cloudy, minimum temperature 43 to 50 degrees, maximum humidity 68 to 83%, winds, valleys and lower slopes, west winds 5 to 11 miles per hour, ridges and upper slopes, northwest winds 5 to 11 miles per hour, chance of wetting rain 0%. This concludes the fire weather forecast at 1557 KE9669 KOC 284 WNAS 693.

0: 1 to 40 on the main. What milepost are you at?
1: Just passing Montana Rec.
0: Received. We have two guys staged at milepost 11. They got a drone up right now. We have one individual walking on the railroad tracks. I'm going to head down to road and clear it out so it's ready for you.

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0: You said there's someone walking the tracks. There's a train southbound right now passing La Muma.
1: 53, you copy that traffic?
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1: 40 just advised, there's a train headed towards you on the tracks if you want to let that guy know.
5: Received. I walked him down to the bank with the drone so you guys can pick him up. He looks to be okay. He's walking, breathing.
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1: Palm 5810 Hayek, I'll be out of the vehicle, available by phone.
2: 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Accident on injury, State Route 821, milepost 16, I'm Tatum Wreck. 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
0: 36.
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0: 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I can handle that accident. And I'm Tatum Wreck when I'm clear of the SWAT rescue. 36 in disregard.
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0: once and before else. We're clear. They're underway.
1: 2, 4, 6, and 27.
2: 17, kickoff. Marine 3 is currently loading the second subject onto the boat. It's a 24-year-old male, possible concussion and some visible injuries from falling into the river. If you just let the medicate know at Rosa, they're going to be in route shortly. The UT is going to be about 10 to 15.
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0: Holmesburg Domestic, 1204 West Rainier Avenue, number 2109. 129 Domestic, 1204 West Rainier Avenue, in apartment 2109. RP advised downstairs neighbor, father and son are fighting. Hears yelling and screaming, father telling son to leave. Heard banging on the window. No mention of weapons. Started 5 ago. Go again, your traffic.
1: I'll be clear of traffic stop. Send it to 118. I'll be around the domestic.
0: Can
1: I'll be transporting one adult female from this location, EPD, in MLH.
0: Five.

0: 129, some left in a green 1990 Honda Civic, unknown license, unknown direction, left one ago.
1: 129.
0: 129, 1636.

0: 18, Kikom arrived, any mileage.
1: Also advise if you need status.
0: No status.
1: 1639.

0: Welcome 129 Sean 2030 felon firearm possession unlawful 2 and burglary 2nd. All
1: 9 and 1119 are out there.
0: 129 also Dylan 2029 respondent times 2 Brady. Supervised person, felon for residential burglary and assault, third degree, substantial pain.
1: 111, confirm the orders are with.
0: Affirmative, 442. Hello. 1643.

0: 111.
1: At this time, there's going to be a PC for felony second domestic violence and assault for domestic violence.
0: Confirm assault one, domestic violence. It was broken.
1: Negative. Assault four, DV, and now miss second DV for the Dillon subject.
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2: 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First of Dante, David, Adam, Union, Nora, Tom, Edward, middle W, William, 103101. 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

51, no record for second subject. Phonetically, George Adam Nora, Union Edward Lincoln, Adam Sam, Sam Mary, Adam Robert, Tom Lincoln, Ocean, William Ocean Tom, First, Isla, 12-16-95.

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0: No computer record, phonetically, George Adam Nora, Union Edward Lincoln, Adam Sam Sam, Mary Adam Robert, Tom Lincoln Ocean, William Ocean Tom, 1st of Iowa, 12-16-95.
1: 51. And any want on the Frank subject?
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0: Okay, there too.